It is Canterbury's 92.1 More FM with Finn, Saturday afternoon. Hope you're doing well. If you came for a cheeky drive over the hill, the Akarawa French Festival is on at the moment. Runs till tomorrow. Should be a greater time if you came for that. On the way next, Benson Boone, Seal and Brandy Katz on 10. It's after Brandy Taylor Swift. The song's called Patient Zero at Canterbury's More FM.

0: Hey there, this is Sahan Lanat. Man, we cannot wait, simply cannot wait to join you Monday morning live from the UK.
1: Yes, as long as we haven't fought the entire way there and the show's still in one piece, it should be absolutely fine. And of course, your last chance for that week to win the trip for yourself thanks to House of Travel. See

0: It's Brandy Katzard. 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More FM with Finn. Saturday afternoon with Si and Lana officially touching down in London. They landed there about 7 p.m. last night. Not without complications, though, because we've all heard the horror stories about travelling with Simon, old Chiefy, and sure enough, the horror stories came true. Yesterday, Lana lost Simon at Changi Airport in Singapore for no joke, over 40 minutes. She finally found him.
1: Where have you been?
2: I have been to London to see the Queen.
1: Oh, the trip's done, is it?
2: No, I'll tell you what happened. Very unfortunate. I was sending you a message. I said, are you awake, Lance? Are you awake, Lance? Where's Reagan? Is anybody listening to this? Is this thing on? I sent all those messages, and then I realised my Wi-Fi was off.
1: Oh, because I couldn't see you anywhere.
2: No, sorry.
1: And then and I was sending messages in the chat, and then you, and I thought we've lost him.
2: No.
1: He's bloody gone.
2: I'm so sorry. I just thought you guys had sort of taken off and left me, and I was like, Nigel, no mates. And so then when I saw that there was no Wi-Fi, I hooked up, saw all your messages saying,
1: he knows technology.
2: Seen? Yeah, and I thought, has anybody seen Chief? And I thought, well, I am Chief, and I've lost myself. And that's never fun at Changi Airport and Singers.
1: When Singers. By the way, Simon's been calling it Singers. Okay, that's just started.
2: I'm and such a well-seasoned traveller, so it's Singers to me.
1: Well, I'm glad we found you. You ready for the next leg?
2: Yeah, I am. Where are we heading? Where are we going?
1: You need to go to London.
2: Oh,
1: it's humid here.
2: London's so last year.
0: You can follow the journey on the More FM Breakfast Club Facebook and Instagram page. And remember, every caller on air with the guys next week is in the draw to win a trip for two to London, all thanks to House of Travel. Got some Neon Trees coming up in 3 minutes, and after you hear this song, give me a call to win some brand new Sennheiser headphones. Your chance to win in 3 minutes or more.
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0: Yes, it's great stuff. We're giving you the chance to win a brand new pair of Sennheiser's Momentum True Wireless 5 earbuds worth $550 every hour all weekend long. It's a refined design that brings greater comfort for all-day listening with up to 40 hours of total playtime that keeps the music going for even longer. Kelly, congrats, these are all yours.
2: Oh, that's awesome. Thank you so much. It's my husband's birthday coming up, so now I don't need to buy him a present. Thank you.
0: Oh, amazing. All sorted. How good?
2: So good, thanks.
0: Are you watching the All Blacks tonight there, Kelly?
2: Oh, I don't know. I tend to go to bed early, but I'll see if I can stay awake for it.
0: Oh, nice. 100%. You hold the line there, Kelly, and we'll get those out to you.
2: Thank you.
0: No worries, Kelly. Thank you for calling. Hold the line there. And your next chance to win is in 45 minutes' time. He played at Spark Arena last night. He's back again tonight. Noah Kahan on the way after 2 o'clock, followed by Lady Gaga and Alanis Morissette. Next, Dev Moore.
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23: Good afternoon, I'm Torben with the latest at 2. Christchurch police want to hear from anyone with information or CCTV footage after a double homicide overnight. A 58-year-old man has been charged after two people were found dead in Phillipstown's Oliver's Road just before 1 a.m. Meanwhile, a man is in a critical condition after a reported assault in Norsewood, northeast of Dannevirke. Police say it happened around 10:30 this morning on the side of State Highway 2. There's concern the El Nino conditions expected this summer could lead to a rise in drownings. One person died at Tangimoana Beach near Foxton yesterday, the third fatality there in a month. And Kiwis are increasingly turning to physical activity to improve their mental well-being. Exercise NZ's latest survey shows 67% gave mental health as a reason for being active. To sport, and All Blacks coach Dave Rennie is wary of walking into a Bledisloe Cup ambush at Eden Park this evening, saying the Wallabies have strike weapons right across the park. And Wellington has won the Farrah Palmer Cup Championship final against Northland Women at the Caketon.
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0: More FM weather with Christchurch RV Centre, now open at 15 Mannion Road, Rolleston. Looking at this evening, partly cloudy with some moderate easterly winds. We're dropping down to 11 degrees. Tomorrow, Sunday, should be nice, sunny with some light northeast winds and a high of 23 degrees.
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It's Canterbury's 92.1 Moray FM with Finn. Saturday afternoon, starting to clear up a wee bit out there. Not the greatest weather today, but fingers crossed comes right. Did see Christchurch Metro Cricket posted on Facebook saying they've cancelled some games this afternoon there because of the drizzle last night and this morning. On the way next, Teddy Swims, Foster the People, now at Moore.

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1: No accents, I told you this before.
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1: What, before you've even left the Heathrow Airport?
0: That's right, mate.
1: Oh, God.
0: Look at these plates of meat. I cannot believe we're actually in the UK.
1: We survived.
0: Oh, it's so fun. 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

0: It's Canterbury's 92.1 More FM with Finn. Saturday afternoon. Hope you're well with our More FM Top 99 of the 90s countdown. It's coming up Thursday, October 29. And to get into the 90s spirit, on Monday, you can listen out for the 90s song of the day. And once you hear it play, call us to win $1,000 cash. And you got more chances to win in 6 minutes with Sennheiser. Sennheiser headphones can be yours once the cue to call plays. Also, DJ Sammy in 3 minutes at Canterbury's More.
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0: Just about 3 o'clock, it is Maury Fim.
1: When with Maury Fim and Sennheiser.
0: These are the real deal. Honestly, you need a pair of these in your life. They're fantastic. They're the brand new Sennheiser Momentum True Wireless 5 earbuds. They're worth $550. And we've got something to give away every single hour, all weekend long. And to the phones we go, 0800 Maury Fim. Purina, congrats, they're all yours.
2: Oh, awesome. Thanks so much.
0: That's okay. What are you up to this weekend?
2: Not a hell of a lot, really. Just around home and hopefully catching up with a friend for a coffee tomorrow in town. So that'll be nice.
0: Yeah, nice. Sounds great, Purina. You hold the line there. Look, you can experience your favourite songs as the artist intended with Sennheiser Momentum True Wireless 5 earbuds. Your next chance to win in 45 minutes' time. Got Sam Fender, Olivia Dean on the way after 3 o'clock. Olivia Dean, by the way, playing a sold-out Western Springs next Friday. And next week, Sarah and Adam have your chance to win a double pass at 20 past 4. Also, Sublime, Ed Sheeran coming up next at More FM.
3: 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But this October, two of them are finally migrating.
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18: Good afternoon, I'm Torben with the latest at 3. One person has died in a crash near the Bay of Plenty town of Te Puke. Police said just before 2 p.m. that Te Puke Highway was closed near the Kaituna River Bridge. Meanwhile, a man is in a critical condition after a roadside assault in the Manawatū. Police were called to reports of disorder on State Highway 2 in Northwood around 10:30. And gyms are being urged to focus on why people are choosing to exercise. The call from Exercise NZ follows its latest finding that two-thirds of Kiwis use physical activity to boost their mental well-being. To sport, a New Zealand-born Wallabies centre, Len Ikito, has put his hand up to be a game-breaker in tonight's Bledisloe Test against the All Blacks. And Wellington have taken out the Farrah Palmer Cup Championship, beating Northland 39-15 in today's final at the Caketon.
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0: More FM weather with Christchurch RV Centre, now open at 15 Mannion Road, Rolleston. Looking at this evening, partly cloudy with some moderate easterly winds. We're dropping down to 11 degrees. Tomorrow, Sunday, should be nice, sunny with some light northeast winds and a high of 23 degrees.
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Breeze 92.1, Morey Thimm with Finn. Saturday afternoon, hope you're doing well. With 4 more hours to the ABS kickoff against the Wallabies to a sold-out Eden Park up in Auckland. This is reading the last time the

0: Hello there, this is Sian Lana. We cannot wait to join you live from the UK Monday morning.
1: But let's get there first. Okay, Simon, checklist.
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1: Passport.
0: I thought you...
1: No, don't joke.
0: Nah, just joking. Passport's there. We'll see you Monday morning live from the UK at more.

0: It's Somba, My Body Isn't Ready on Canterbury's 92.1. Maury Thim with Finn. Saturday afternoon, Si and Lana officially touching down in London. They landed about 7 p.m. last night in New Zealand time. They've been to a football game just before to see West Ham United. It's all go. But this morning, waking up, Simon, he's discovered the voice message function on his phone. So our Maury FM group chat was going absolutely nuts. Here's one of the messages he sent to us last night from Simon getting onto the plane.
1: Right, I just can't believe how seamless this whole experience has been. I got to the airport early, like real early. Nobody was there. I felt like I was sort of going to sleep overnight. I've got some lovely music playing above me, some birds tweeting, and oh, it's a non-smoking flight. Hang on, I just pulled out my joint. Sorry about that, folks. That was a joke. I don't smoke. I'm just loving this whole experience. I'm actually not sitting next to Lana, which is kind of disappointing. Because I think she really wanted to sit next to me. I just get that feeling. She just really wanted to chat with me for the whole flight. Which is why I changed my seat. What are you not unlike people? I don't really, you know. I mean, there's only so much talking one guy can do. Oh, listen to that. This is great. It's a rom-com movie. Oh my gosh, it's going to be The Notebook. How exciting.
0: It's great stuff. 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You don't want to miss out on that. The cue to call in 6 minutes at Canterbury's More.
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0: Yes, second and last chance of the day to win these bad boys. A brand new pair of Sennheiser Momentum True Wireless 5 earbuds worth $550 going into your ear holes every single hour all weekend long. These are the real deal, honestly. We gave them a go last week here at work and they're amazing, honestly. 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Let's go to the phones though. Vanessa, congrats. These are all yours.
2: I have been trying all day and I'm in the middle of gardening, so every time it was the time I'd rip everything off and quickly run to the
0: house. Oh my gosh. Well, here we are now. Good stuff. 100%. That's great stuff. Well, congratulations. Is it all yours? What are you up to this weekend?
2: Yeah, like I said, in the garden. Nice. Got my chooks helping me out. It's just doing that whole massive spring clean.
0: Oh, nice. Definitely the time of year for the old spring clean. We hold the line there, Vanessa. Thank you very much for calling. And your next and last chance to win today is coming up in 45 minutes. With Lady Gaga, Bruno Mars on the way after 4 o'clock. Harry Styles and Train next at More FM.
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19: Good afternoon, I'm Torben with the latest at 4. New Zealand First is promising to lift the minimum wage by the rate of inflation every year if returned to government. It also wants to more than double the Working for Families tax credit to $120 a week. One person has died and another is critical after a crash in the Bay of Plenty. It happened near Te Puke around a quarter to 11 this morning. And police are hunting those responsible for critically injuring a man in a roadside assault in the Manawatū. The attack happened on State Highway 2 in Northwood around 10:30 this morning. To sport and veteran Damien McKenzie is feeling the pressure ahead of tonight's Bledisloe Cup clash with the Wallabies in Auckland. Taranaki leads North Harbour just after half-time in their NPC quarterfinal in Albany, and Wellington's women have beaten Northland in the final of the Farrah Palmer Cup Championship.
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0: More FM weather with Christchurch RV Centre, now open at 15 Mannion Road, Rolleston. Looking at this evening, partly cloudy with some moderate easterly winds. We're dropping down to 11 degrees. Tomorrow, Sunday, should be nice, sunny with some light northeast winds and a high of 23 degrees.
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It is Canterbury's 92.1 More FM with Finn. Saturday afternoon. Hope you're well with Olivia Dean playing up in Auckland's Western Springs sold out show that is next Saturday night. If you don't have your tickets and you want to go, don't even stress it, because all next week, Sarah and Adam have your double pass at 20 past 4. Alex Wild, Morrison Phillips are on the way next. Avril Lavigne there at Canterbury's More FM.

0: think that this is Sign Lineup, man. We cannot wait, simply cannot wait to join you Monday morning live from the UK.
1: Yes, as long as we haven't fought the entire way there and the show's still in one piece, it should be absolutely fine.

Maury Fim, Kiwi Discovery, thanks to New Zealand On Air. You might recognise her as the opening act for Coldplay at Eden Park a couple of years ago. This is Frankie Venter. Say it. Your favourite new Kiwi songs play on Maury Fim. It's

0: It's Brandy from Kiwi Frankie Venter. The song's called Say It on Canterbury's 92.1. And more FM with Finn Saturday afternoon with Si and Lana officially now in London. Yeah, they landed about 7 p.m. our time last night thanks to House of Travel. It's been all go so far. Lana lost Simon at Changi Airport in Singapore for quite a long time. Finally found him. Then also they had a fight this morning as well because Simon's hotel room wasn't ready and Lana's was. It was a whole thing. It's been all go. And then they managed to navigate the tube situation as well. The tube, the trains. In London, and went and saw a football game. West Ham United played before. They made it there.
1: So I think we're in the right area for West Ham, Simon.
2: Yeah, I think this is it.
1: The police presence is certainly heightened since we got off the tube.
2: I smell a bit of weed too.
1: I see smell it, yeah. I also smell that.
0: It's all go. You can check out the More FM Breakfast Club on Facebook and Instagram page for all what's going on there at the moment. They are broadcasting live all next week, Monday to Friday, from the Horses Garden, Whitehall. 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And every single caller on their show next week is in the draw to win a trip for two to London. 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
0: You are just going to absolutely love these. We're giving away brand new pairs of Sennheiser's Momentum True Wireless 5 earbuds. They're worth $550 and we've got some to give away every single hour all weekend long so you can experience your favourite songs just as the artist intended to. Eric, mate, they're all yours. You're going to love them.
2: Oh, thank you so much.
0: No stress. You hold the line there. Look, your next chance to win is back tomorrow morning at 10 a.m. Ed Sheeran, Martin Garrix are on the way after 5 with No Doubt, Noah Kahan next. Have more.
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13: You're invited to the New Zealand First campaign rally with the Right Honourable Winston Peters in Christchurch on Sunday the 18th of October. 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
2: Good afternoon, I'm Torben with the latest at 5. New Zealand First is promising to lift the minimum wage if returned to government. It says it will increase it by at least the rate of inflation every year in the next 3 years. Meanwhile, ACT has released its alternative budget with the aim of reducing government debt by $12.4 billion over 4 years, in part by cutting spending by about 20%. And Hurricane Isaias has made landfall on America's Gulf Coast. The Category 2 storm came ashore in northwest Florida, bringing sustained winds of 160 kilometres an hour. To sport, and All Blacks captain Cody Taylor is excited but nervous about tonight's Bledisloe Cup test against Australia at Eden Park. And Taranaki are through to the NPC semi-finals after thrashing North Harbour 50 points to 31 in Albany.
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3: More FM weather with Christchurch RV Centre, now open at 15 Mannion Road, Rolleston. Looking at this evening, partly cloudy with some moderate easterly winds. We're dropping down to 11 degrees. Tomorrow, Sunday, should be nice, sunny with some light northeast winds and a high of 23 degrees.
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It is Canterbury's 92.1 Maury Finn with Finn Saturday afternoon. Hope you well and hope your weekend's been good to you so far. With the Bledisloe Cup kicking off in 2 hours' time, it's up in Auckland Zeta Park there, 7:10 kickoff. The ABs and the Wallabies should be great if you're watching at home. We're heading out tonight. Got some Madonna, Justin Bieber next, up to Alex Warren. It's Passenger at Canterbury's Maury Finn.

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1: No accents, I told you this before.
0: This is what happens when you travel, you pick up accents.
1: What, before you've even left the Heathrow Airport?
0: That's all right, mate.
1: Oh, God.
0: Look at these plates of meat. I cannot believe we're actually in the UK.

Another star out of The Voice UK, Jamie Miller, has hit TikTok stardom with a viral dance craze and a song that's catchy as hell. New Jamie Miller, Baby Doll. Your favourite new songs play

0: That's a brand new one from Jamie Miller. The song's called Baby Doll on Canterbury's 92.1. More FM with Finn, Saturday afternoon with plenty of gigs coming to Christchurch pretty soon. I mean, Electric Ave's the big one, isn't it? Coming to Higley Park end of February there. Then also the South Island Wine and Food Festival. It's coming up sooner. It's on a Saturday. It's December 5. Awesome lineup too, by the way. Cora, Lady Six, Flamingo Pier. It's going to be all go. If you do want to go along, by the way, just go onto a More FM Canterbury Facebook page. You'll see the post there. Just comment on the post to be in to win a double pass. Get your tickets now for South Island Wine and Food Fest. It's coming up December 5. Let's do Pink in 3 minutes' time, followed by Panic at the Disco and Taylor Swift next at Canterbury's More FM.
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0: just about 6 o'clock in Canterbury's 92.1. More FM with Finn, which means that is me all done and dusted. Have a great rest of your weekend. Up the ABs, and I'll see you next time. Righto, have a good one. Hooroo.
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19: Good afternoon, I'm Torben with the latest at 6. New Zealand First is promising a big boost for working for families if re-elected. It wants to more than double the in-work tax credit to $120 a week and make it permanent. Police are remaining tight-lipped about an incident in South Auckland that's hospitalised 2 people. St John says it sent crews to Harwell Place in Mangere about 12:30 and one person was in a critical condition. And Ukraine's president has responded to President Trump's announcement the US will buy Russian diesel. Volodymyr Zelensky says the deal will mean more money for Russia to inflict suffering on his country. To sport, and the All Blacks are set for a big defensive performance against the Wallabies at Eden Park when the Bledisloe Cup test kicks off in just over an hour. And Taranaki have thrashed North Harbour 50 points to 31 in their NPC quarterfinal in Albany.
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0: More FM weather with Christchurch RV Centre, now open at 15 Mannion Road, Rolleston. Looking at this evening, partly cloudy with some moderate easterly winds. We're dropping down to 11 degrees. Tomorrow, Sunday, should be nice, sunny with some light northeast winds and a high of 23 degrees. Tonight's
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2: 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Yeah, right, picture that with a Kodak. 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

0: Hey there, this is Sian Larnap. Man, we cannot wait, simply cannot wait to join you Monday morning live from the UK.
1: Yes, as long as we haven't fought the entire way there and the show's still in one piece, it should be absolutely fine. And of course, your last chance for that week to win the trip for yourself thanks to House of Travel.
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0: And you exist in a city bigger than Ashburton?
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0: Hello there, this is Si and Lana. We cannot wait to join you live from the UK Monday morning.
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0: Nah, I'm just joking. Passport's there. We'll see you Monday morning live from the UK at more. Well, I came home.

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Another star out of The Voice UK, Jamie Miller, has hit TikTok stardom with a viral dance craze and a song that's catchy as hell. New Jamie Miller, Baby Doll. Your favourite new songs play...

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12: Good morning, I'm KM Adams with the latest at 6. At least two people are dead and nearly a million without power as a powerful storm lashes America's southeast. Hurricane Isaias has brought flooding and strong winds to states such as Florida and Alabama, with authorities warning of potential tornadoes. Police are maintaining a presence in a town northeast of Dannyburg after a serious assault has left one person in a critical condition. Officers were called to reports of disorder in Norsewood on the side of State Highway 2 around 10:30 a.m. yesterday. The alleged offenders are believed to have fled in a vehicle. And Christchurch is dealing with two separate killings this week. Police in Phillipstown have charged one man in connection with a double homicide and another with concealing the body of a 21-year-old discovered on Thursday. Councillor for Central Central Ward, Jake McClellan, says tragedies like this hit far too close to home.
13: And the community will be reeling as well because, you know, no one likes to think that something like this could happen on their doorstep.
12: And the 10th edition of Pedal for Prostate, the annual cycling fundraiser for the Prostate Cancer Foundation, begins at Hampton Down at 9 a.m. this morning. Foundation Chief Executive Peter Dickens.
14: We believe that there'll be over 400 riders on track, which is really incredible. Usually there are around a couple of hundred. I think people have gotten behind the fact that it's a special anniversary of the event.
12: And the All Blacks have maintained their Eden Park record and the Bledisloe Cup to down the Wallabies 50-19. After leading by just 3 points at the break, the All Blacks were dominant in the second half, running in 5 tries to bring up half a century. English Premier League football, and Chelsea has beaten Bournemouth 5-1 at home, while Arsenal took a 2-1 lead over Leeds earlier this morning.
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12: Decreasing clouds and light nor'easterlies for Canterbury today. We've got a high of 23, dropping to 10 tonight. Tomorrow's partly cloudy with a high of 21 for Monday, and it's mostly sunny on Tuesday.
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0: This is More FM with Si Lana and the Sunday Breakfast Club. Hope your morning's going well. Thank you for your company as always.
1: Si and Lana's.
2: That's slightly interesting.
0: Right, team, gather round. Don't know why I was... I know why I thought about this. Yesterday I was reading a story, and I'm not going to go into the details of the story, but in a country where people have committed crimes, they're still basically killing them with the death penalty through firing squads. And I was just reading a story in the Herald about it yesterday, right? Made me feel sick. And I thought, I wonder where the earliest form of that sort of execution and stuff came.
2: Oh, goodness me.
3: Oh, God. Wow. Happy Thursday, everyone.
2: Hook, line, and sinker, though, to be fair.
0: And so I found out, of course, you go back to medieval times when they started, you know, the rack and, you know, the... they used to hang, draw, and court them. So they'd hang them first, and then they would tie their bodies out with ropes from their arms and their legs, and then pull the horses, and that would court And that was what that, so they called it hang.
2: Wait, I feel like you've read this story and you've had time. What you just mentioned.
0: Yeah, I know.
2: It's so graphic.
0: The mind of human beings to create the evil. So that's, there is a common phrase, you go, oh man, it was terrible. I got hung, drawn and quartered. And a lot of people say it, but they don't know what it means. That's where it came from, the torture. So you'd hang the person first, then you'd draw them with horses, four horses, arms and legs stretched, and then the horses would go and they'd quarter them. They'd be in quarters and then they'd bury them in different parts of the country.
2: Oh, terrible, right? But, and would people watch? Because they had a thing about watching that sort of stuff.
0: Yes, exactly.
2: Go down to the town square. Woo.
3: It's a no from me.
0: I haven't finished yet. Taz says, OMG, Simon, this is making me sick. I know, and I should have carried a warning. But then I thought, I wonder what the most, you know, the most bizarre form of execution was.
4: Blowing your nose?
0: No. In South and Southeast Asia, in the 16th and 17th century, it was very common for the public spectacle of execution by elephant. And elephants were specifically trained to stomp on people.
2: Oh.
0: And they could do... I know, isn't this bizarre?
2: Like Cashin from Auckland Zoo. Just come over and just...
0: Like Cashin.
2: Oh. Exactly.
0: And they would train them in methods of torture and execution so they could crush them, they could dismember them, and they could torture them slowly, or if the king of the ruling nation was feeling generous, then he could. Some elephants were trained in very speedy executions, so they would just stomp on the person, end of story.
3: Wow.
2: That's what you want.
0: The dictator of the said country would determine how the execution was carried out, and they specifically trained elephants to do it because elephants were symbols of royalty and power. And they actually emphasised, by way of execution, the ruler's authority and power.
4: Like if you had a dicky back, could they like do a slight adjustment? Like do the
2: You'd
4: light?
2: Need the baby elephant.
4: The baby elephant, yes.
2: So it didn't completely nail you.
4: Yeah.
0: But isn't that, again, it's the human beings capable of the most extreme forms of torture. So there you go.
2: just let us ferment for a minute, if that's allowed.
3: Yeah.
0: Hell's teeth, Simon. Happy Thursday. OMG, says Rachel. Too much. I'm sorry. Stop, Simon. I'm about
2: Could
0: to switch radio
2: stations.
0: Could
2: you imagine if any more of us, if we'd done that?
3: Yeah, it's still a no from me.
0: Okay. Well, I'm sorry. I just wanted to inform, not so much entertain. But, you know, this is...
3: But so still a no.
0: When we say the world is in a bad state now, sometimes I think we forget where we've been.
2: Mm. Sure, that's a positive spin.
3: Still.
2: Somehow.
0: We're not doing public executions by way of elephants.
2: No, and that horse thing really threw me.
0: Yeah.
3: We're doing them by voting no to you and slightly interesting. Yeah.
2: Actually, you've got a yes for me because I know now.
0: Thanks, Lana.
2: Safely, you're not back to me.
0: Thanks, Lana.
4: And the whole rack of lamb thing. Yep, it's a yes for me. Well done.
3: Is Bondi ever going to vote no before the end of the year?
4: No.
2: Come on, Bondi, make it happen.
4: It's great. You guys bring the noise. I love it. Maybe I led a sheltered childhood. I don't know, but I love it. Yes.
0: Thank you very much.
2: Well, you woke the country up, Si, that's for sure.
0: Yeah.
1: More FM.

0: This is More FM with Si Lowne of the Brekkie Club. Thank you for joining us this Sunday morning. Hope your morning's going well. You've got a nice brekkie in front of you. What I'd do for bacon and eggs right now. Something about that smell, isn't there? Wafting through the house. Delicious. Yep.
1: So, yep. Mum, and I have this habit, and I do it at work. I've done it. I just do it everywhere I go. I'm in the kitchen. I go to get something out the fridge. I'll open the fridge door. Example, if I'm making a coffee, I'll get the milk out. I'll leave the fridge door open, and pour the milk into where I need it, and then go back and put it back in the fridge. Sometimes even make my coffee while the fridge door's open, put the milk back, the fridge.
2: It's true. It beeps, and he still doesn't close it. It's beeping, and nothing's resonating. This is my fault. This is my fault. Nothing.
1: So that's one thing that mum and dad think, shut the bloody fridge.
2: Yeah.
0: Like, seriously, how hard is it? You've taken the milk from the fridge, just shut it.
2: Then and there. It's not hard to open.
0: Because you realise that fridges cost a lot to run. By you leaving the door open, all that hot air gets sucked into the vortex, which is the fridge, and then you shut it all in there, and then it's got to do work overtime to cool down again.
2: Mm.
1: Work overtime. I mean,
0: it does.
1: How much
0: fridges do.
1: Let's find out. How much is...
0: Oh, you're never going to find out.
2: Speedy, you're...
1: I will. I'll ask ChatGPT.
2: You're famously tight. And I just think it's rich that you're living in someone else's home and you're leaving the fridge open.
0: Did you leave your own fridge open when you had your own home?
1: Yes.
0: Oh, well, that was stupid.
1: Yeah.
0: What else do you do at the Bucks?
2: But head flatmates, they probably pay for the power.
0: Yeah, true.
2: So it's fine. Yeah, yeah.
0: What else do you do? You're starting to bake me.
1: And dad walks past my room outside the bathroom, and he always says I leave the fan on in the bathroom.
2: Oh, the extractor fan.
1: The extractor fan.
2: Not even in the hour of power.
1: We don't even know if we have the hour of power.
2: You don't even know.
0: My kids do that too. Annoying. That's strike two.
2: I reckon he'd also leave the extractor fan on at the top of the oven. You know, the one overhead.
0: The range hood.
1: Sorry. I'll just ask ChatGPT.
2: Oh, don't bring her into this.
1: Hey there, lady. Just wondering, I've moved home with my parents and I leave the fridge door open. Let's not focus too much on that. If I leave the fridge door open for maybe 20 to 30 seconds, how much power does that actually use? And then how much would you expect that to cost?
2: God, why are we waiting?
3: So when you leave the fridge door open for about 20 to 30 seconds, it's usually a very small amount of extra energy use.
1: Yeah.
3: The fridge will have to work a bit harder to bring the temperature back down, but that brief time is really minimal. Typically, it might add just a fraction of a cent to your electricity bill.
1: Right.
3: Over the long term, if it happens frequently, it can add up, but just once in a while, it's pretty negligible.
2: Oh, well, what do you know? You're taking all the trees.
1: Hey, don't talk to my ChatGPT like that.
0: Right there is where I have that strike three to me. That just cost us in the environment. If you do some reading and work out, one search on ChatGPT uses like 15 gallons of
1: water. Still not as bad as Lana's ute.
2: Oh my God.
0: Oh, that is the whataboutism right there.
2: That's the whataboutism.
0: He's deflecting, gaslighting, all those other things.
2: Us Ranger drivers are actually victims, I'll have you know.
0: Yes,
1: we don't use gas anymore, Simon. It's just lighting there.
0: No, I'm on Lana's side and your mother. Mrs. Speedy, kick him out.
2: Yep.
0: He's outing you on ChatGPT.
1: I think I should move into politics. Did you see that deflection there? Whoa. It was coming at me one way. Move over here.
0: It was very good, I have to say.
1: Bada bing, bada boom.
0: Forget what ChatGPT said. Why do you leave the fridge door open? Why are you so lazy? Why can't you shut it?
2: Look at the text messages. Yeah. Helen, just shut the bloody door, Speedy.
0: Yes.
2: Yeah.
1: I'm just like, oh, I'm only going to be 2 seconds and she'll be back in the fridge and we'll be off.
0: Beth says, Speedy, just be a good son and listen to your parents. They're good people. Yeah, they sound like good people.
1: I know Beth. Yes.
0: Rebecca says, it makes the milk warm. Don't do it, Speedy. There's not one text of support. Warm.
2: Okay. Yes, that's what she said. You don't need to repeat it. That's her point.
1: I am trying. And every time I catch myself, I think, oh, damn it. But I've got about, 10 years of living by myself of behaviour, structures that I need to change in my brain.
0: Yeah, you've got those pathways.
1: Yeah.
0: If I was your father, I would be walking around that house naked all day long.
2: Yeah, I'd make it uncomfortable for you too.
0: Every single day. Really weird for you.
2: Even if there's a frost outside.
0: I'd pass your, mother. I'd pass your,
2: your mother.
0: I'd pass your mother nonstop.
2: Get your mum to sit on his knee.
1: Yeah.
2: All the rest of it.
0: Yeah. Dry hump in the lounge.
2: Yeah. Well, no. Dry hump in the fridge. Then he'll definitely shut the door.
0: Yeah, then shut the door.
1: How big do you think this fridge is? We're not living in a freezing works.
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0: Your mix of 2000s. Just like fire. Today. And all your favourites in between. It's gonna
1: be me. Hey, this is Pink.
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0: This is More FM. I know there'll be a lot of people thinking, oh my goodness, let's hope the weather holds for the school holidays. There's so much to do. Hope you're enjoying them, and it's just giving you a bit of a respite from a very busy year. Thank you for joining us again.
1: Who was the last person in this room to be scammed online?
0: Not me.
1: So in Singapore, Singapore's one of those places where you hear all these stories of what they've done to keep things so, I don't want to say militant, but so clean and strict. Like their rule, you're not allowed any chewing gum in Singapore at all. It's illegal to have, you can't do it. All their taxis are governed properly, so there can't be any sort of price gouging or whatever. Everything the government is involved in so heavily, it sort of keeps a cap on it.
0: Yeah.
1: But they've had huge problems because it's so tech savvy there in that part of the world, more than here, with scammers and online scams getting in there, and they've just really struggled to get a hold of it and make sure people are too scared to get involved in being actually part of the scamming community and financially gaining from it. So they came out yesterday with something I haven't seen many other countries try. So I'm going to play to you now, straight out of the government, what they're going to do with scammers. This is from a press release, a big presser. All the cameras, all the press are there listening to this.
2: Offenders who commit scams, defined as cheating mainly by means of remote communication, will be punished with at least 6 strokes of the cane.
1: They are going to now start caning scammers. They're going to arrest them and fine them and bring them down, and they're going to cane them at least 6 times.
0: Publicly?
1: Yep.
0: Excellent.
1: You can see them being caned.
0: Oh, really? I was joking.
1: You actually can watch them get caned.
0: It's a public flogging.
1: It's going to be a public flogging, and they will get... So I don't know how they're going to find them suddenly.
0: Wow.
1: But they're clearly starting to find them now, but they'll actually get corporal punishment.
0: And the downtown square. This is good. Bring back the stocks.
1: Did you get...
0: caned?
1: Yeah.
0: When I was young?
1: Yeah.
0: Yeah, it was available to be... Yeah, but I never did. That's too good.
1: You never got the cane.
0: Never got the cane. Hell no. That was for the naughty kids, Lana.
1: Oh, was it not a common thing that everyone every now and then got one?
0: Nah.
1: Well, you didn't.

0: You just had to be how often was it used? Like, if in your classroom?
1: It was very sparingly. Like, I was at the tail end of it.
0: Yes.
1: My dad was a school teacher and a principal, so he dished it out a few times. And he was the principal of my school, so he was always harder on his own kids. So he got the strap out for me. I said, "Dad, Mr. Barnett to you."
0: Like, was he allowed to take his cane home?
1: Yeah, he had the cane in his cupboard.
0: Did you get it when finished teacher's college? Did you get the cane? And that was your cane, or would you use someone else's, another teacher's cane?
1: Yeah, when I was at teacher's college, it had gone by then.
0: Yeah.
1: So we weren't allowed to do that.
2: It used to be like in Harry Potter, you know, when they go to buy their wands, did they have like a store for canes?
3: And wow, that one looks perfect for my hands.
1: Yeah. That is amazing that they've gone.
0: They've gone backwards.
1: You used the word militant. They are a fairly militant country,
0: yeah,
1: but some people advocate that because they have very low rates of crime, and I mean that. I suppose that is a deterrent. If you're thinking of ripping off grandma with your scamming, and you go, "Well, the risk is potentially being in the square publicly flogged."
0: Because the rules are so old, and online scamming is moving so fast that you may get caught, and then you'll face, I guess, a fine of $1,000. You've already absolutely gained that before. But a public caning, that's pretty shame.
2: I don't know how they're going to find these people, though, because they're all over the world. And half the time, it's people in different countries that are trying to get you. So what, they're going to, like, send out the caning squad on a plane and then fly out somewhere and get them?
0: Yeah, they'll just have it next to the AK-47. They'll have a cane and they'll just use that instead. Rebecca's texting saying, what if most of the scammers would enjoy that?
1: I do wonder whether or not that's the right response to something like scamming, because Speed, you're probably right. I mean, these scammers are all over the world. They're not necessarily in the local town, clearly.
0: And that's what she says. She mentions remote. If you listen to what she says, in a different. It could be, is that international? Can you cane another citizen?
1: Oh, is that what you took from that?
0: I don't know.
1: But I don't think a Singaporean government would go and flog somebody in the US.
0: But if they're scamming someone in their country, what are the rules there? Get the cane out. Head overseas.
2: We slap on the hand. Oh, they won't be doing that again.
0: And where would you get it? On the bum?
1: Yeah, definitely. Where would you get it?
0: Well, when Speedy said across the hands, I wondered if anyone ever
2: wrist. Well, scammers, you'd think, hachow on the hand, because then they couldn't type.
0: Nice.
2: Huzzah, got him.
1: No, mate. No, the cane is for the bottom, for the rump, and the strap was for the hand.
2: Oh, so the scammers can't sit down when they're scammed. Oh, that'll get them.
0: So they had a strap and a cane?
1: Yep.
0: They had a whole tool belt of accessories.
1: They had a whole cupboard of torture equipment back in the day, Lana. You didn't want to mess with the principal.
4: Yeah. It's the Sunday Breakfast Club with Si and Lana on More FM.

0: This is More FM on the school holidays. How exciting, you know. Kids are pumped. You remember that when you were at school? The school holidays rolled around. Now, if you're a parent listening to this, don't forget to check the wee school bag of the little ones, particularly because there's probably a very fuzzy apple in there or a terrible-looking sandwich that's gone green. So just a wee heads up from your mate here. Anyway, enjoy the show. This is More. This sound here. F1.
1: Oh.
2: I thought it was a buzzy bee.
1: That sounded like more of a cortina. Oh, that's better. Yeah. Yeah.
2: That kind of sounds like a TIE fighter from Star Wars.
0: How about that sound? They reckon the sound of F1 is just so deafening when you're there.
1: Yeah, because in the echo, like people who go to the one in Melbourne with the echoing off the, just the yes. buildings and the concrete is yeah. just, ooh.
0: And when you watch, I mean, this is, again, I'm not a petrol head. I don't know anything about cars. Wouldn't know the first thing about cars. So, but I watched Drive to Survive on Netflix and I just became completely enamored with the characters because these guys that race these cars at ridiculous speeds, you know, 380 kilometers an hour down a straight, where they brake so late into the turn, it just defies belief what the cars can do and what the drivers can do. Their car tires are literally 4 millimeters away from a wall. And if they hit 4 millimeters God. At 250 Ks, and yeah. that's how good they are. They put the car there.
2: Oh, I can't even parallel park without, you know, scraping the tyres on the
1: it's
2: car.
1: Really thought that you're supposed to hit it like a target.
2: Yeah.
0: and the top five cars over the finish line are often separated by less than half a second. That's the margins you're dealing with. So Liam Lawson was overnight named as part of the Racing Bulls setup. So very good because he's got next year in the car. So that's great. But Mercedes, one of the top manufacturers, and they're always up there. Lewis Hamilton drove for Mercedes for years. He left them to go to Ferrari. But Mercedes have just announced they've released a pushchair.
1: Eh?
0: A pushchair for parents.
1: Like and a pram?
0: Like a pram. You should have a look at it online. I should have set up a bounce back. But
1: a Mercedes pram.
0: A Mercedes pram. And it's high end. It takes corners really well, apparently. No, I'm not joking. The wheels have been specifically designed.
2: How does it go downhill? Is it just like...
0: the braking system's fantastic. The collapsible mechanism is all designed by the Germans and then renowned for their specificity. They get everything to perfection.
2: Bluetooth?
1: Well, let's have... There it is right next to a big car. Now... It's not as flash as I thought it would be. It kind of just looks like a normal pram with a...
0: Look at the wheel configuration though, Lana.
1: Yeah, the wheels have got the alloy wheels.
0: And they've got the Mercedes logo on the wheels.
2: Do you know what will be next?
1: There's an all-terrain GTR.
0: Yeah.
1: There's an AMG GT2 and a limited edition Black Friday special too.
0: The AMG.
2: Elon Musk is going to swoop in here and make a Cybertruck pram, isn't he?
0: Exactly.
2: Those things look awful. Pram in that, the baby in that.
1: There's money to be made with bougie things for babies because for some reason people get so caught up in that. It's called the Mercedes baby.
0: Look at it. Bonnie's just put it on the big screen. Have a look, folks. Just Google Mercedes pram. The AMG one is cool as I reckon. That makes me want to go and have babies. That's my excuse.
1: Well, that pram.
0: Yep.
1: But you know you've got to do other stuff too, don't you?
0: Mercedes got control of that too. It's real fast.
2: Mercedes crash.
1: About 2,000 euros. For one. So what's that, double?
0: Yeah, it would be.
1: Okay.
0: Okay, park then. Stupid idea.
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1: Kia ora, I'm Kay Yam Adams with the latest at 7. Two recent deaths linked to alleged violence have raised concerns about crime in our communities. Police in Phillipstown have charged one man in connection with a double homicide and another with concealing the body of a 21-year-old discovered on Thursday. Councillor for City Ward Jake McClellan warns that no town is immune from this type of crime.
17: The reality is this type of violent crime can occur in any community. It's horrific. I guess my message to the local community is just to keep strong.
1: Dozens of people have reportedly been wounded in an explosion at an airport in Saudi Arabia's capital. The blast is believed to have been caused by a missile, with recent attacks on the transport hub claimed by Yemen's Houthis, who are currently battling Saudi-backed forces for control of the country's Red Sea coast. Hundreds have been detained in India's Delhi in protests against the removal of more than 100 million names from the country's electoral roll. Authorities refused to give permission for the rally to go ahead, declaring a lockdown and deploying more than 20,000 security personnel to the city. Among the arrested were several leaders in the country's cockroach movement, along with figures from opposition parties. A man named Hitler Mussolini has been elected mayor in Peru. He's set to take up the role in a small Andean city at the start of next year. Despite the name, records show he stood as a candidate for a left-wing party. All Blacks coach Dave Rennie is confident Scott Barrett will return for next week's test against the Wallabies in Sydney. Despite failing an HIA in their 50-19 win last night at Eden Park, Barrett will undergo further assessments.
18: He's pretty good, we think, and he's still an option for this week, assuming that he passes all the protocols.
1: Motorsport with Mag and Turbo's 80,000k tyre warranty, and Kiwi Liam Lawson's finished fifth in Formula One Singapore Grand Prix, securing four valuable championship points for Racing Bulls.
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1: Decreasing clouds and light nor'easterlies for Canterbury today. We've got a high of 23, dropping to 10 tonight. Tomorrow's partly cloudy with a high of 21 for Monday, and it's mostly sunny on Tuesday.
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0: This is More FM with Si Lana and the Sunday Breakfast Club. Hope your morning's going well. Thank you for your company as always.
1: Serious disclaimer. I want anyone to be able to do whatever they want when it comes to weight loss. Mm. Whether you do it or you don't, that's up to you. You're beautiful, damn it. Don't worry about it.
0: Nice.
1: And I genuinely mean that. I think there's too much pressure for a lot of people to do things when everyone's different.
0: Yep.
1: I was talking yesterday afternoon with a very good friend of mine. She knows I'm going to talk about this. No names. Of course, no names. Now, she has, for the last month, a couple of months, been on one of these new weight loss medications.
0: Like Wegovy or something like that.
1: Yeah, Wegovy. A suppressant, if you like.
0: Right, yeah.
1: And I was talking to her about it because it's very much at the centre of what she's doing at the moment, and talking about the appetite thing, just how there's no appetite.
0: Mm.
1: Just she almost has to remind herself to eat. Mm. I'm like, man. Wow. I said, what's that? Because I was also eating when she was talking.
0: So taking Wegovy, she's completely lost the desire.
1: For her, she said she almost misses the joy of food because she actually sort of forgets to do it. And without it, she said things feel very black and white.
0: This is so interesting because I know a very close person to me who's on it as well, on it presently.
1: Yeah, it's very common at the moment.
0: Heck yeah. The side effect, though, for, I don't know about Wegovy, this is the New Zealand version of Wegovy, I think.
1: So Wegovy was, that was made available in New Zealand since June this year.
0: Mm. It's not funded. None of the stuff's funded. So is that what you're saying, like $500 to $600 a month?
1: I said to her, what's it costing? What's it costing you? Like what? Because also, she's obviously saving, not buying much food, but she said for her it's around the 500-ish, she said. And then she told me that her husband doesn't know. And I was met in this...
0: Now, does he not know because she's embarrassed to tell him?
1: Well, that's what I was sort of... Well, she was talking quite freely, and again, everyone's different. But I said, where does it, what does he think, where does, how's the money?
0: What's, did you say it like that?
1: Yeah.
0: Is this pretty confusing?
1: No, I said, hey. We've been mates for ages. And I was sort of like, well, what does he think is happening here? Like, does he think?
0: Well, now, see, this was just about to raise. One of the side effects from the person I know is the dreadful nausea.
1: Yeah.
0: Like chronic where it's almost debilitating.
1: She said she feels crook as.
2: Really?
1: And actually, I think, you know when you feel a bit like you did last week, you felt a bit crook, but off?
0: Yeah.
1: You don't feel like eating.
0: Nah.
1: So I don't know if it goes hand in hand or whatever. And again, this is not us endorsing any products whatsoever. We're just stating what people are going through.
2: Mm. Tricky.
0: Did she say why she didn't tell her husband?
1: She wasn't sure at the start how long or whatever, and then now she's realised it's a semi-permanent thing she's going to need to be on now because the big problem is, of course, if you come off... that could all then just come back on.
2: I know people that have been on this or, you know, similar types of things. And when you lose that much weight that quickly, it can have like, I think a lot of people don't appreciate the sort of mental impact that can have.
0: Definitely.
2: And I could tell you of like three or four relationships where like one person in the relationship has lost a stack of weight so quickly and the strain that has had on their relationship just because of like so many changes, not only physical.
1: And he's not knowing.
2: That it brings with it. Yeah. So not knowing that feels really messy and earthy.
1: And if
2: to
1: there's
2: me.
1: Anything to watch out for health-wise, you know, because they say watch out for side effects or whatever, wouldn't he be the first person to notice that because he's right there?
2: Yeah.
0: Yeah, it's interesting because I know somebody that had a sleeve done, the gastric sort of the bypass surgery.
1: Yeah.
0: And that was dramatic.
1: Mm.
0: Instantly you can't eat because you feel sicker.
1: You're on shakes and all sorts.
0: And it affects relationships, like you say, Speed. It's like there's so many things there. I'd be interested to know why she hasn't told him.
1: Yeah, I think it's been a while now, and now she's like, now I'm gonna have to come clean about not telling him for like 6 weeks.
2: Also, is it an injection? So, like, what's he thinking about all these needles?
1: I don't know. I think he just isn't thinking. I don't know. And when she starts to shed anyway, I wonder what that's, you know, what's he going to think then?
0: Yeah, because
1: I know some of you guys have a head in the sand, but they can't be to that point.
0: There are a lot of things when I think about it, because sometimes what I've read about anecdotally is that also with dramatic weight loss comes huge self-confidence boost, and those people then... sort of that can affect the relationship because suddenly they're supremely confident in themselves.
1: And they leave the other person behind.
0: Yeah, true though.
1: Yeah.
0: I know.
1: Yeah.
0: No, I'd tell them. I'd say.
1: Okay. So you'd expect to know?
0: Yeah. Yeah. And again, I would have no issue with it if that's what your thing is, knock yourself out. But I'd like to be in the loop.
1: Getting a lot of husbands text done right now about, you know, their wives being on it and being different things and the side effects that you're noticing already. Hmm. And if you were the husband or the wife of the person being on it, would you want to know?
0: Shah says, I'm on it and I can't stop eating.
1: Oh, maybe I am on it.
0: I reckon. I reckon.
3: I am on it.
0: I reckon, Shah, yours might be, you know, it's not the best before. I think you've got the, it's expired.
4: Yeah. 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
1: with Si and Lana.
2: Huge number of texts coming in about this, you know, this Wegovy and various sort of spin-offs of that particular product. A lot of people say they're on it and how sick they feel, but it's made a dramatic difference to them.
3: Yeah. We're talking about someone that I know who hasn't told her partner, husband, actually, that she's been on it for 6 or so weeks, and now she's suddenly like, oh, financially you can start to tell. And I sort of said to her, do you think there'll be a right time now?
2: Yeah.
3: Because the further you go down this track, it's going to become blatantly obvious, and then...
2: Yeah. Philippa says on text, I'll run this by you, Lance. She says, re not telling partners, maybe it's because they're afraid of failure if it doesn't work.
3: Yeah. Yeah. Yep.
2: And this text here says, from Jeff, he says, my wife is also on it. She suffers with terrible stomach aches. It is a confidence thing, says Ellie. The person losing weight suddenly gets confident, can outgrow a relationship, so people have to be mindful of all these side effects.
3: Let me read this message to you. No names. Begging, no names. So it says, I did the injection version. I didn't tell my husband. Absolutely no side effects. You build it up and you just, you know, add more and more along the way. But that's someone else who hasn't told their other half. Oh, you'd hope there'd be enough support there with the person you choose to share your life with.
2: Yeah.
3: I suppose. If you're not worried about failure, I get that.
2: Interesting. Well, we'll come back to this. Paula's on the line. Hey, Paula.
4: Hi.
2: How are you going?
4: Good, thanks. How are you?
2: Good, thanks. It's an interesting chat, this, because A, it's very hard to hide, you know, $500 to $600 a month, because that's like $7,000 a year. What's your take on it?
4: I just think, I mean, two things. Financially, like, as a family, there's no way that I could hide that kind of money coming out of our bank account.
2: Yeah.
4: And also, you know, like, you go back and you wonder the psychology behind it. Why don't you want your partner or your, you know, somebody who's deeply involved in your life to know what's going on? You know, I think that's more of the question.
2: I agree with that.
3: There are a lot of messages too, Paul. Obviously, it depends on your health history too. People who have had thyroid issues, it's known for, you know, causing issues with your thyroid, and you know, it's a no-go zone there. If you're not telling your partner, there's also a risk there of not having that spoken about, right? Not having that conversation with someone you trust.
4: Yeah, and I think it just goes back to why you're not sharing that with your partner.
3: Yeah.
4: Like, this is the person who you should share everything with. So what is it that you feel about taking it that is causing you not want to share?
2: Yeah, and another thing I've just thought of, Paula and Lana, is also if you're not telling your partner, you're not having your partner's support through that journey, because it's obviously life-changing.
3: Yeah,
2: why you're feeling bilious. And Hey, Paula, nice to talk to you. Thanks for calling in.
4: You are welcome. Have good a good
3: question.
4: Day.
3: You too.
2: One quick text to finish says, hi guys, for folks listening to this, be careful. This medication has changed my life. After a couple of weeks, no side effects. Yes, I have an appetite, but just more normal and not a constant drive to eat like I would normally have. But people are still embarrassed about any eating disorders or fatness, is the text's words. Let's keep talking about it. Let's not make it a secret.
3: That's right. On either side of it. That's why my biggest message for anyone is just know how beautiful you actually are. And I mean that.
2: Yeah, I know you do.
3: Not on a Hallmark card. Like, I actually genuinely mean that. Please don't feel like you have to. But if it helps you and you feel better and you've got the support, then go you. Do what you want.
2: And I'd always say, it sounds very cliched, but talk to your medical professional, because they can advise on getting into it, getting out of it, etc.
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0: This is More FM. I know there'll be a lot of people thinking, oh my goodness, let's hope the weather holds for the school holidays. There's so much to do. Hope you're enjoying them, and it's just giving you a bit of a respite from a very busy year. Thank you for joining us again.
1: So my friend Caro turned 40, which was really cool, and we wanted to make it really special for her. So I said to her last year when she turned 39, I was like, well, what are we going to do next year? And she said, I said, the best thing you can do is organise an actual date. You're going to have it next year. So all the people possible that you want to be there can find time, can make sure it's in the calendar first, make sure everyone's there. And she did that. So we organised the date last year to make sure we're all there. And it was called Caro's 40th Errors. Thanks. She loves Taylor Swift, but it was more about the different eras. She's one of those people that over time, she's had an amazing life. She's done a bit of everything.
0: It's like Taylor Swift and Caro.
1: The
0: eras too.
1: They're the same thing. Right. And she was like, yeah, I love that idea. So people started putting up photos of different eras. There was a time where she was emo.
0: Really?
1: Yeah, like had the dark black hair, like kind of emo goth.
0: Black fingernails.
1: Yep.
0: Yeah.
1: Yep. And then there was
0: the
1: a time.
0: Lip liner. Around the lips, you know how they're very
1: and
0: heavy.
1: Jet black hair.
0: Yeah, good.
1: Like jet black.
0: Great look.
1: And Katie said to me just before we left the house, she said, how many people are going to be there? I said, I think it's 60 or 70. Like, it's going to be a good amount. And she said, and you're telling me people are dressing up. I said, I saw people bagsing, shotgunning different eras of my friend. So, yes, I know that people are dressing up.
0: Was there ever an invitation emailed or written or posted to you that said it is a fancy dress night?
1: No, but those conversations were on the event, on which is like a forum about the party on Facebook. Yeah. The conversations were there. But admittedly...
0: Sorry, Lana.
1: Yeah.
0: Did anybody...
1: You're just saying this because you know the outcome.
0: Did anybody say to you, I'm dressing up as, you should come as? Or did they just say...
1: They said, I'm going to go as, it was back in May.
0: Oh, my gosh.
1: Anyway, we rock up, don't we? And it's at a house, so we turn up, you go down the garden path to the right of the house, and it sort of opens up to a beautiful backyard, set up with lights, the cake is fancy, there's proper, like, it's all catered. Not a soul.
0: Dressed up,
1: Katie,
0: except you two.
1: I feel straight away, I feel she's behind me. As we're walking down, but I feel it, you know, that look.
2: Oh.
1: It's already burning through my back. So it's start to arch my
2: like
1: back.
2: Like when you turn up to school and it's Mufti Day and you're not in Mufti in school uniforms.
1: Yeah. Because what did happen 5 years ago, there was the famous More FM beach party where Katie and I had not long got together. And I said, it's definitely themed beach. Let's go as two jandals. Everyone looked elegant and beautiful. And beach style clothing, and we rocked up jandal left, jandal right, and even then, like it was thin ice. And so now she's gone away for work. I haven't seen her for 2 days since the party.
2: No,
1: I don't even know if she's working or if she's just at a hotel in town.
0: Oh, Lana, that is acutely embarrassing. You must that sickly moment when you realise we're the only two dressed up.
1: Someone thought that we were security because we had headsets. And we're dressed in bouncer's clothing because we're all dark. I said, no, that's what the badge was for, to explain it. So I spent all night explaining the outfit to people, which was exhausting in its own right. Because then as you're explaining it, you sort of see their face just try to lift for you.
3: Yeah, and then you kind of look like you guys are taking the mickey out of her.
1: Yeah, which was not.
3: Dressed up? Well, that's what
0: she hadn't thought about that till now, Speedy.
1: Oh, my God. I never thought I was mocking her.
2: Well, that's how it looks.
1: Because Katie said, should we just pop home and get changed? I said, no, we've got to commit to this.
0: Hell no, I would have gone home.
1: Would you?
0: Yes. Yeah, just
1: really?
0: Gone. Yeah, definitely. You don't hang around like that.
3: At least it was a costume that you could kind of like derobe, like, you know, take your headset off, and then you just thought like you're very formal all of a sudden. Just say you've come from a funeral. You know,
1: it did look like a funeral or catering, sort of somewhere weirdly in between.
0: Oh, you poor soul.
1: So anyway, I don't think she'll come to another event with

0: me, Katie. I think that's it.
1: No, she. I wouldn't.
2: So
1: I would. I'd never dress. I hate fancy dress.
2: Yeah.
1: I hate it.
0: So even if it were fancy dress, you'd still wear normal clothes.
1: Yeah, exactly.
0: Really?
1: Yeah. Cover all bases. There, you can't lose.
0: Nah.
1: No,
0: you
1: I
0: can't
1: just
0: do
1: no.
0: that.
1: Hey, you're, there's a bit rich coming from you, if I can say.
0: Who do you think you are? Yeah. Not dressing up.
1: Anyway, could you just place a call for me, Lance?
0: Yeah.
1: This is more.
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2: with Si and Lana.
3: Last night I woke up, actually I say last night, it was about 3 o'clock this morning. You know when you just wake up with a heck of a fright? It's awful, isn't it?
4: It's horrid.
3: Like you shake yourself awake.
4: Yeah.
3: And it wasn't because of anything I was dreaming about or anything. It was a noise I heard. I must have just been sort of floating in that top tier of sleep.
4: Was it a noise emanating from you?
3: Well, I didn't know what it was immediately on the second when I woke up, but it came from down the hallway, Jay's room, our nine-year-old boy.
4: Oh.
3: And it was so loud that both the cats that were asleep on the bed, they pretty much hit the roof.
4: Oh, no, it must have been loud, yeah, yeah. Jay.
3: And so I sort of was like, and he must have, it was sleep talking, but I didn't know at the time. The first one sounded like a yell, and so that sort of startled me. And then as I was trying to sort of come to and check if he was okay, I got up and went and looked in his room, and he was still sort of yakking. And then he said, oh, is it butter or cheese? Is it butter or cheese?
4: And he's dead asleep.
3: But the weird thing was, he was lying on his back. Imagine this with a wee boy. He's lying on his back and he's got his hands sort of out and he's sort of waving them. Is it butter or cheese? Is it butter or cheese?
4: Well, he's gesticulating with somebody. He's obviously having an anxiety dream about you. Do you give him a hard time?
3: Do I try and pretend that butter's a cheese or something? They're both too expensive. We have neither. But it was just the weirdest thing. And then I didn't know if I was supposed to wake him. Are you supposed to wake kids when they're like
4: that? Apparently that can be real bad. Yeah, one of our daughters, Sophie, used to sleepwalk.
3: Oh, that's freaky.
4: And it was a regular thing. It's the most bizarre thing. As a matter of fact, that's just jogged my memory. I took Jodie's father and my father to the Bledisloe Cup in Melbourne 100 years ago.
3: It was like a dad's trip.
4: It was, yeah. Oh, we're all in the same. I was a good son, though, wasn't I?
3: Yeah.
4: So we're all over there in the same room. In the middle of the night, Fred gets up, stark, bollocking, naked, bar a pair of white, very saggy, tent-like underwear. And he goes out the door, got one floor, and he's fast asleep. And one leg is holding the door of the hotel ajar because he's on those
3: swinging out.
4: Yeah, and then he starts picking up golf balls.
3: What? And so do they remember? Did you have to,
4: He knew nothing about it in the morning. I raised it with him because I wondered what was going on, clearly. And he knew nothing about it. But I've heard if you wake somebody in the middle of a sleepwalk,
3: yes,
4: more than even a talk, they can have a heart attack. Might be an urban legend. But
5: you also can't let them go forever, can you? What if they're walking to the truck? Well,
3: that's right.
5: You know?
3: Yeah. If you're like, I tried to stop Sam. Sorry, Jody. Well, she walks across the road.
4: Fred starts walking down the Royal Melbourne Golf Course.
5: If only there was something we could do, you know?
3: Yeah. I should have stopped him.
4: Has Jay got a history of sleep talking?
3: Well, no, this is what I was going to ask because I've never noticed it before with him. And he doesn't really get bad dreams either. But maybe is this now the age? Now that he's not so young and innocent, he's more of he's nearly getting to that young, he's a young man nearly, you know, is that when that sort of stuff starts? Like when you have the really scary dreams, is that the latter part of primary school?
4: Don't know, but during the course of your story, because I was listening intently, you said, I think from memory, that he was sleeping on his back. Now, apparently that is the worst position in terms of encouraging nightmares or bad dreams if you sleep on your back. So there you go.
3: What about this text from Sue?
4: What?
3: I was a terrible sleepwalker. I walked out of the tent into a river on school camp.
5: Oh, my gosh.
3: Imagine being the parent help.
4: Why didn't somebody stop you sleeping?
5: Maybe Sue just had the wines on school camp, you know?
3: Sue, you didn't mention that you were you weren't a child. You're an adult.
4: Yeah, Sue was the camp mother, weren't you, Sue? You were one of those parents.
3: Go, Sue!
4: We love them, Sue.
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14: Good morning, I'm KM Adams with the latest at 8. The Christchurch councillor for City Ward says the two recent killings there are pointing to a worsening national problem. Jake McClellan says this violence is being felt across the country.
15: Look, this isn't unique to Christchurch. This is a nationwide problem. And, you know, it's terrible to see the stats for this year climbing up in the wrong direction. It's just awful. And my thoughts are with the friends and family of those directly impacted.
14: Police are maintaining a presence in a town northeast of Dannevirke after a serious assault has left one person in a critical condition. The alleged offenders are believed to have fled in a vehicle from Norsewood around 10:30 yesterday morning, and police are wanting to hear from anyone who was in the area at the time. A major Saudi airport has been closed after a suspected missile attack. Dozens of people were reportedly injured in the blast, which comes after other strikes claimed by Yemen's Houthi movement. Donald Trump has also weighed in, telling reporters America may restart its attacks on both the Houthis and their Iranian allies. And Trump has also blasted Norway after missing out on another Nobel Peace Prize. The US president says the move to give the award to a South African legal pioneer instead of him has left a stain on the country, and is another example of how the world is ripping off America. Geordie Barrett's dominant performance has led All Blacks to a 50-19 win over the Wallabies at Eden Park. Skipper Cody Taylor believes Barrett is one of the best number 12s in the world.
16: He's one of those men. He's physical. His actions on the field are world class.
14: And English Premier League football at Portman Road, Ipswich Town snatched a dramatic 2-1 victory over Fulham, and Arsenal held off Leeds United to earn a hard-fought 2-1 victory.
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14: Decreasing clouds and light nor'easterlies for Canterbury today. We've got a high of 23, dropping to 10 tonight. Tomorrow's partly cloudy with a high of 21 for Monday, and it's mostly sunny on Tuesday.
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0: This is More FM with Si Lana and the Sunday Breakfast Club. Hope your morning's going well. Thank you for your company as always. You know, I was thinking about this yesterday, talking about it with my kids. Every one of us has what we would call a childhood trauma meal. This is something that mum or dad used to make and you go, that is disgusting. And yeah. And you think about, now for me, when I'd go and start dad's, my mum and dad split up, so if we'd occasionally go and start dad's, and as soon as I got there, I would smell the house and it was tripe.
1: What is tripe?
0: It's sheep's guts.
2: Yeah.
0: It's sheep's guts in a white creamy sauce, and it looks like it should taste like a seafood chowder.
2: Oh,
0: and it tastes like you might expect sheep's guts to taste.
2: It looks like anemic seaweed.
0: Yeah. That is a childhood trauma meal for me. Yeah. If I smell it now, I'm instantly transported to going back to dad's house going, nah.
2: And mum used to, you know, none of us, I don't think, grew up in a family of wealth, but we didn't have a lot of money. And so my dad was a fisherman. And so we would have this fish pie and far out, man. It was like, and so sometimes if we were a little bit flushed that week, we'd have mashed potato on the top of it. But it was effectively just minced smoked fish, which people actually now would pay good bucks for because dad knew what he was doing with it.
1: And very in fashion there.
2: Well, let me tell you, in 1995 it wasn't, and it was just, you'd smell it. Same thing as you, Simon.
0: It's the smell, eh?
2: And you'd just be so disheartened and your hunger would sort of go back up in itself.
0: Can you eat it now?
2: No. No,
0: you can't.
2: Still can't have it. Mum thinks it's a delicacy. I'm like, that's not. I'll have bread. I just can't.
0: I'm with you. So we're okay.
2: Tripe. Do you have tripe now?
0: No.
2: Yeah.
0: It is honestly a traumatic memory, smell, horrible. Speedy?
1: Mine's actually not, like, in hindsight, it's not that bad, but at the time I felt like the ultimate betrayal had occurred. Mum, we must have been quite young. Mum was trying to get us to try a few different things, and she made a potato bake, which she told me had onions in, but she put leeks in it instead. And I just remember as a kid being like, not being able to compute, being like, this is not an onion, this is a leek. Why the deception, Mum? You know?
2: You're like a little judge in the courtroom. Yeah,
1: and I just
2: remember
1: like being just like really hating it. And then I remember the taste feeling really yuck, but I don't care. Like, I cook with leeks now, you know?
0: I can't tell the difference between a leek and an onion.
2: No, I quite like leeks.
1: But apparently 8-year-old me definitely could. I don't know if 31-year-old me could.
2: You had saw the green.
0: Yes. And trust Speedy at 8 to have the discerning palate.
2: I know.
0: What a snob!
2: And then the mum who's trying to expand your horizons, God forbid.
0: Yes, the discerning palate. Bondi?
3: We were quite lucky, but no smells trigger me, but one food in particular, we were like a lot of meat and three veg in Oamaru, and we weren't allowed to leave the table until you'd finished your vegetables. And, of course, we got served up Brussels sprouts.
0: Brussels sprouts, yeah.
2: Did you actually have those?
3: They were like mini cabbages. And it was like, of course, everyone had finished and they'd left the table, and I'm just sitting there twiddling my thumbs going, I've got to eat it.
0: Brussels sprouts. Like, and the way a lot of people prepare them is watery, so they're all watery, and they're just like, there's a big, on your plate, it's like a sort of a Brussels sprout soup.
1: Once again, though, Brussels sprouts have sort of come back into fashion, like caramelized Brussels sprouts.
0: Yeah. Exactly, caramelized. Delicious. Slight Cajun, bit of a burn in
2: and
0: there.
2: And they sometimes put them in with bacon, and they create this caramelized thing, and it just...
3: Yeah. Can I have one of those, but without the Brussels sprouts? Just give me the bacon.
0: And without the water.
3: Yeah, no water.
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1: After the success of Undressed and Homewrecker, 21-year-old New Yorker Somber is back. My Body Isn't Ready.
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0: This is More FM with Si Lannan of the Brekkie Club. Thank you for joining us this Sunday morning. Hope your morning's going well. You've got a nice brekkie in front of you. What I'd do for bacon and eggs right now. Something about that smell, isn't there? Wafting through the house. Delicious. Man, honestly, I wish you could see our text machine in here. There are so many texts coming in about childhood trauma meals. Lamb's fry and bacon.
1: That's in there a lot with steak and kidney.
0: Yeah, I'm surprised at that.
1: Because lamb's fry, unfortunately with lamb's fry, that was a bit of a dark horse too. It would smell delicious.
0: Yeah.
1: And then you'd get it and what in the pate?
0: I'm an anomaly. I loved lamb's fry.
1: Did you?
0: Even as a kid, yep.
1: Did you?
0: Do you know the other thing that's right up there with people's trauma meals? Broad beans. Soggy broad beans and soggy cabbage.
1: Just
0: pig's feet, says Anna.
1: Oh, the trotters.
0: Oh.
1: Oh.
0: Well, yeah. Now, Tash is on the line. She's got a goodie. Hey, Tash.
2: Hi, how are you?
0: Great, thanks. Childhood trauma meal. What was it?
2: Oh, yuck. It was corned beef with white onion sauce.
1: Oh, you didn't like your corned beef?
2: No, it was the onion sauce as well. The whole lot was just nasty.
1: Is white onion sauce, I mean, because I remember the white sauce that you'd have with corned beef. Was that just, or did your parents make it specially bad?
2: It was especially bad.
1: Right. Yeah.
2: It was just awful. It had the carrots and the boiled cabbage with it. It was just, it was awful.
0: Corned beef must have been quite cheap because our family was big on that. We had it every other weekend, yes. Tash, the corned beef. Was it
2: I
0: cheap?
2: Won't have it now.
0: No, I'm the same. It's dry as an old pipe.
1: And those veggies are boiled within an inch of any. There must be no nutrition other than sodium. There's nothing else going on there.
0: Taj, that's lovely. Thank you very much for calling in. A few texts here, as you mentioned, for steak and kidney. Loads for salmon mornay. What's salmon mornay?
1: That now would be considered quite flash, whereas now, back then, I guess the way it was done. Now, there is one person here.
0: Yeah.
1: I remember going to my friend Utterfire's house when I was a kid, and her dad made this dish, and I always thought I imagined it until Joy has had it as well. Now, I think Joy's mum used to make it. Hi, Joy.
3: Hi, team. How you doing?
1: Thank you for reigniting the soup I forgot that I had. Tell everyone what it was.
3: Pukeko.
0: Pukeko soup?
1: Yeah, it was the breast of the pukeko, wasn't it, Joy?
3: Yes.
0: Oh, my gosh.
3: So, I'm from a family of duck shooters. Four brothers all went out duck shooting with my dad, and mum would say, don't forget to get the pukeko. And we would spend the winter eating pukeko soup.
0: Yeah,
1: because there's plenty of them. I remember, I think this must be about 10, 15 years ago, Joy, that I think it was Fish and Game New Zealand said that they needed to eradicate some, and that was what they...
0: And that's what they did?
1: Yeah, the pukeko soup was quite a popular recipe, if you could do it well.
0: I couldn't eat one of those if you paid me this. I've seen pukeko chicks, and they're impossibly beautiful.
1: Leggy things, aren't they?
0: Can you recall the taste? What does a pukeko taste like? Don't say chicken.
3: So I remember the meat floating in it, and it was very red. Like even when you cook a pukeko, it's cooked. The shredded meat is very pink. Yeah, I remember that. But my brother took home a girlfriend, and we had dinner, and she asked Mrs. Hughes, "What the soup? What is it made of? It's lovely." And she said, "Oh dear, it's pukeko."
1: That's in the face.
0: That is gorgeous, Joy. Thank you very much for your message. Excellent. Thanks, Joy.
1: See you later.
0: Oh, man. Guys, two to finish. Childhood trauma meal, anything with mushrooms in it. Slimy, disgusting. It felt like you were eating mucus.
1: Mm. Oh. you agree that anything lamb's fry or kidney-ish is in it, the number one
0: probably
1: spot.
0: Yeah, lamb's fry kidney, you're right.
1: If you want to repeat that trauma for your children,
0: yep,
1: there's your open invitation.
0: Last one to finish from Kirsty. We had vegetarian peanut butter meatloaf.
1: Oh god,
0: rancid. Childhood trauma forever at More.
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1: 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But Simon,
0: yes?
1: Can you exist in a city bigger than Ashburton?
0: Not sure. And will Lana make it through a West Ham football match without saying up the waz?
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0: This is More FM. I know there'll be a lot of people thinking, oh my goodness, let's hope the weather holds for the school holidays. There's so much to do. Hope you're enjoying them, and it's just giving you a bit of a respite from a very busy year. Thank you for joining us again.
1: I had to fly home from holiday because my nephew, Edward, got married to Amy at a winery. Beautiful, lovely, very romantic, exceptionally romantic, gorgeous.
2: Anyway. Romantic?
1: Enough said.
3: Was it gorgeous?
1: My father also travelled from way down south to stay at my place with his wife Merle. So they're staying with me at my place.
2: Jeepers, Greg. Can I come back at the Cooper? Sorry. I love you, but when? Okay, it must be coming.
1: So in the morning after the wedding, and I'm going to be delicate how I handle this.
2: Yeah.
3: Right. Dad. Can you be something? There's not much at the moment.
2: Just need something. Just something.
1: Dad says he's off to the bathroom. That's all good.
2: Yeah.
3: Whose place?
1: My place.
3: Because that's where he's staying.
2: In the morning. Yeah.
4: For the wedding with Merle. Beautiful wedding.
1: Gorgeous. Romantic. So he goes and does his business.
2: Yeah.
1: And then this is what I'm saying. I'm going to be delicate about this, but he comes out and I just, in passing, just something I noticed. I said, I didn't hear the basin going, Dad. And
2: you do a parent thing. Wash your hands.
1: That's what I said to him.
2: To your own dad.
1: I said, he goes, no. And I said, did you wash your hands? And he goes, no. And Merle, his wife, starts laughing. And I go, that's disgusting. Because he's been serious business.
3: Yeah, his hands would have touched worse.
1: Oh, he has. He will go and deliver a lamb and then serve dinner.
2: He uses Roundup as moisturiser. He doesn't care. You know, he's just whatever.
1: Actual feral dad. So I said, hey, no. You don't.
2: Not in my Airbnb.
1: Not in my house you don't, John. Go back and wash your hands. And
2: he, are you serious?
1: That is exactly what I said. And his wife was like, a bit awkward. And Dad said, well, I'll do this, but I'm only doing it because it's your house. And I said, that's right. My house, my rules. You wash after you've been business. Now come back and when you've done that. And we did. And then we moved on.
3: You come back, Dad. When you've done that, we'll put a sticker on your sticker, John.
2: No, I need you here.
3: Good job, John.
2: Washing them for 4 minutes straight.
4: With soap.
2: Brush your teeth for a minute or two minutes.
1: That is so funny because when he came back, I said, did you use soap? And he said, no. And I said, back you go.
3: Back you go. And make your bed while you're at it.
2: There's got to be something to say. If this guy's 90 and still doing the things he's doing.
1: He's lucky. That's all it is. It's pure dumb luck that he's still alive.
2: There's such a contrast between father and son.
1: No, there is. Listen. So he reckons it's real common. Now, quick round the room.
2: Yeah.
1: You've done serious business, father.
2: I always wash my hands, but.
1: With soap, eh?
2: Well, yeah.
1: Yeah, exactly.
2: Of course, every time. Absolutely.
1: I wash my hands within an inch of their lives.
2: Cross my heart and hope to die. That's definitely what happens.
1: There's no skin on my... Yeah, and if you came back and... yuck. So, good girl, you've passed.
2: Good girl.
4: You're going to stick it too.
2: Good girl.
3: You can choose dessert.
4: Well done.
1: Speedy to you. Wash your hands after you've done number two.
3: For serious business, absolutely.
1: Damn straight. Bondi.
2: Interesting.
4: When I'm staying at your place, no, I don't.
1: Do you, though?
4: No. Oh, 50% of the time.
1: See, I reckon he'd be a non-washer.
2: Oh, 100%. Yeah, ask him off here. He'll tell you when the house board's not chasing him, he'll tell you.
4: I've got a hand dryer. I don't have a hand dryer at home.
2: He's coming from camping today. Look at him. He's wearing a Bushman jersey.
1: I don't want you within kiwi of me, thanks, Bondi. Get out and wash your hands. I want you to come back.
2: Or is the problem you?
1: No, it isn't.
2: Isn't it?
1: Text
2: you can go too far the other way, so.
1: No, listen, Lana.
2: Yeah?
1: Washing your hands with soap after you've been serious business is not taking life too much.

0: think it was interesting something Speedy had said. He said, yes, for serious business. Now, that's interesting to me as males.
1: Do you not do it for serious, non-serious business?
2: Oh, that's where I'd probably go more 70-30, depending on
0: that's interesting
2: who,
0: to
2: what,
0: me.
2: When, where.
3: That's disgusting to me. You've touched your thingy, and then you come in here, and you might shake my hand or touch my elbow or something.
0: Not the elbow. Oh, oh God, no. Oh. Not a dirty elbow. Oh, no. You think about the elbows of the gym.
3: Come here, Chiefy.
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0: This is More FM. Oh, the school holidays. How exciting, you know. Kids are pumped. You remember that when you were at school? The school holidays rolled around. Now, if you're a parent listening to this, don't forget to check the wee school bag of the little ones, particularly because there's probably a very fuzzy apple in there or a terrible looking sandwich that's gone green. So just a wee heads up from your mate here. Anyway, enjoy the show. This is More. That video that Post Malone does with Taylor Swift, yes. Fortnite, I think the song's called. I love the song. It's a beautiful, beautiful song. And in it, you'll remember if you've seen the video, he has his facial tattoos removed and they go on to Taylor Swift. And it's...
1: that's right.
0: Yeah. And he is actually a really nice looking guy.
1: Yeah.
0: But he's, I don't know, the tats, he suits his tats.
1: He
0: much
1: does.
0: More than I would, but he actually looks a completely different individual without facial...
2: don't think he's a nice looking guy with the tats.
0: Well, he just looks quite menacing, and yet without them, they've done this through AI, he's a really handsome guy.
1: I reckon he pulls those off. And it takes a certain kind of style and swag to pull those off. Because you think of the nerdiest person you know. Well, I didn't say anything.
0: Did she just say Simon?
1: Just think of the... Okay.
2: No, she didn't.
1: Not nerdy, just...
0: Goofy.
1: Goofy, yeah, any of those words.
0: Innocent.
1: Simon. I don't think you can pull... Simon. I don't think you can pull that off. You
0: know? Devastatingly good looking. Keep going. Oh yeah,
1: it takes swag is all I'm saying. Which you can't tattoo swag on, can you?
0: No, and I tell you, for a white guy who suits his tattoos and has swag, is David Beckham. I reckon he suits his sleeves, and you wouldn't. I don't normally say that about him. I think he suits them.
2: What's the white guy album got to do with it?
0: Well, I just think
1: typically it's been less.
0: And I think like Samoan guys, African-American guys, they sort of just look cool. Whereas a lot of white guys look like English tourists in Spain. it's like lavas. White guys, you know, they can't pull them off the same.
1: It's the flow of it, eh? Like the flow of owning something seems to come more naturally if you have roots in that area. You know what I mean? Like you sort of just, you do it with no qualms and you just kind of got it.
0: Yeah, it's like I saw a great meme of The Rock, you know, what's his real
1: name? Dwayne Johnson
0: in a lava and he's, you know, he's The Rock.
1: Yeah.
0: And he just looks super cool and they said, this is what a lava should look like. And then they showed a shot of a white English pasty, porky English tourist in Ibiza wearing a lava.
1: But to be fair,
0: that didn't look good.
1: That's how I feel. You know those hotel robes?
0: Yeah.
1: Why don't I ever look good in those? You know,
0: I saw you in yours in Korea and I thought you pulled it off.
1: But sometimes I can only just close the curtains.
0: I'll tell you what would
1: help. Sometimes I can just get it to go the whole way around. Who are they designed for?
0: No,
1: people.
0: What you need.
2: This is a lesson in not asking questions.
0: To pull it off, Lana, is some facial tattoos.
1: Do you guys fit them?
0: What's that?
1: Would fit them, yeah. Oh, both of you would fit
0: Mine
1: them.
0: Mine goes around twice.
1: Jealous.
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14: Kia ora, I'm KM Adams with the latest at 9. At least three people are dead and nearly a million are without power as a powerful storm lashes America's southeast. Hurricane Isaias has brought flooding and strong winds, and Alabama, Florida and Georgia have all declared states of emergency. Around 400 cyclists are expected to take part in Pedal for Prostate this morning. The annual fundraiser for the Prostate Cancer Foundation begins at 9 a.m. at Hampton Downs. Chief Executive Peter Dickens puts the popularity down to supporting a good cause and the lure of 4 hours on track.
15: Getting the chance to actually ride around that is quite special. For people who are into their cycling, it's actually an amazing place to ride.
14: Women's Refuge is calling for easier access to emergency housing for people escaping domestic violence. It's released a new report that found tighter eligibility rules since 2024 have made it harder for survivors in dangerous situations. The American military was reportedly caught off guard by a public order to live stream an upcoming execution. Defence Secretary Pete Hegseth recently announced on a podcast that the firing squad death of Nidal Hassan will be broadcast online. CNN says a statement was the first time the Army and Pentagon were made aware of the plans. It sparked criticism from former soldiers and questions around if service members could refuse to take part. After three straight losses, the All Blacks respond with a 50-19 win over the Wallabies at Eden Park. Captain Cody Taylor says they needed a blunt and open self-assessment following their recent series loss in South Africa.
16: We had real good, honest conversations with each other as a team, and we set sort of the precedent for where we want this team to go.
14: At stumps on day two of the first test between South Africa and Australia in Durban, the Proteas trailed the Aussies by 363 runs. Matt Renshaw notched up a century as Australia were dismissed for 390.
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17: Hey, good morning. 92.1 More FM weather with Christchurch RV Centre, now open at 15 Mannion Road in Rolleston. As of 9 o'clock, 16 degrees in Belfast and 18 in Rolleston. We are going for a gorgeous high of 23 today. Mostly sunny, a bit of cloud about and light northeasterly winds. Down to 10 this evening.
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10 songs non-stop on Canterbury's More FM. Hello, good morning, Todd here. Hope all is well with you. Today, a gorgeous day ahead, a high of 23 degrees. And I cannot believe this, Tuesday 27. What the heck? Summer's already here. Not quite, still a bit nippy outside of the Moe. Next, Dermot Kennedy on now, Lips of an Angel. Hinder, this is Canterbury's More FM.

0: 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Okay, Simon, checklist.
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0: Passport. No, don't joke.
1: Nah, just joking. Passport's there. We'll see you Monday morning live from the UK at more.
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Shaboozy, Jelly Roll, it's Amen on Canterbury's 92.1 Moree FM. Hiya, Todd here. And Si and Lana have made it to London. Oh, I am loving following their journey on socials. Moree FM Breakfast Club if you want to check it out. And Simon's just spouting out random

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9: Finals footy is here. 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

0: o'clock on Canterbury's More FM with Gavin DeGraw. I don't want to be. 17 degrees in Christchurch City right now. We are going for a high of 23 today, but 27 on Tuesday. I cannot wait for this. Showbiz is bringing Wicked to Christchurch. Yet the Saunders & Co season will hit in April. Tickets are on sale now. You can go to showbiz.org.nz to grab all details. But we just posted on Facebook a wee while ago for your chance to win a double pass. So jump on the More FM Canterbury right now. Oh, I cannot wait. It's going to be phenomenal. On the way after news next, we got Jamelia and also Noah Kahn. This is your station, Canterbury's More FM. Good morning.
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8: 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Pop on down anytime between 10 a.m. and 12 p.m, find the more by fours, grab yourself a pastry, then snap a photo in front of our photo wall, upload it via the QR code, and you can win 500 cash. 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
7: Good morning, I'm KM Adams with the latest at 10. There's been a mass shooting in Pennsylvania and 9 people are dead, including the gunman. The 8 people are all from the same family and include children. Police were called to a street in the city of Erie after witnesses reported seeing a man firing a gun before entering a home. National says it will lift school leaving requirements if re-elected. The policy would see students required to finish Year 11 or turn 16, depending on which is later, unless they obtain a leaving exemption by finding a job or getting into training. The Greens want to guarantee a job for young people. Their policy would give 16 to 24-year-olds who've been out of work for 6 months a pathway into employment in their local community. Co-leader Marama Davidson says there's no shortage of work in areas such as infrastructure and conservation. And a 100-year-old whiskey is sold for nearly $5 million at an invite-only auction. Distilled in 1926, its eye-watering price tag makes it the second most valuable wine or spirit ever sold, with the top spot going to another bottle from the same batch, which was sold in 2023. A clinical performance by the All Blacks, who beat the Wallabies 50-19 at Eden Park. Coach Dave Rennie relieved after his side's execution was better in the second half.
18: We were a bit ropey first half, much better second half. Quality of the carry, winning races and brutality allowed us to play on top.
7: English Premier League action, and Chelsea rolled Bournemouth 5-1 at Stamford Bridge, and Manchester United held Tottenham to a dramatic 1-1 draw at Old Trafford.
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8: 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As of 10 o'clock, it's warming up already, 20 degrees in Belfast, 19 in Wigram and 21 in Rolleston. We are expecting across the city to hit at least 23 today with a mostly sunny, cloudy day and light northeasterly winds. We're down to 10 degrees tonight.
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1: Early morning, there's a message on my phone. 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

0: Hey there, this is Sohan Lana. Man, we cannot wait, simply cannot wait to join you Monday morning live from the UK.
1: Yes, as long as we haven't fought the entire way there and the show's still in one piece, it should be absolutely fine. And of course, your last chance for that week to win the trip for yourself thanks to House of Travel.
0: See you Monday live from the UK at More. You know

Another star out of The Voice UK, Jamie Miller, has hit TikTok stardom with a viral dance craze and a song that's catchy as hell. New Jamie Miller, Baby Doll. Your favourite new songs play

0: Oh, summer's in the air, isn't it? That is new from Jamie Miller. It's called Baby Doll on Canterbury's Mori FM. 18 degrees in Christchurch City. We are going for a high of 23, but Tuesday, stonker, 27. And it's always a good day. December 5, Hagley Park, Mori FM South Island 1 and Food Festival. Oh, I cannot wait to see this live. Yeah, announced this week, Cora, Lady Six, Flamingo Pier all performing. And Mori FM has more access to the Mori FM South Island Wine and Food Festival. 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

0: 48 days, he will be in Christchurch. 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
0: Yeah, every hour this weekend, your chance to win a brand new pair of Sennheiser's Momentum True Wireless 5 earbuds worth $550. Congratulations, Jenny. They are all yours.
2: Ah, brilliant. Thank you. Oh my gosh, it's so good.
0: Absolutely. You're very welcome. Perfect as we head into the summer as well. Another chance to win in 60 minutes, okay? After news headlines next, we've got Michelle Branch and Max Allais. No, don't you cry, baby. This is such a tune. We got your playlist sus for a Sunday. Sunday. 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
17: Kia ora, I'm KM Adams with the latest at 11. Eden Park is calling for immediate action to improve the nearby train stations. With long waits recorded after last night's Bledisloe Cup match, CEO Nick Sortner says upgrades will help realise the full potential of the recently opened City Rail Link.
18: The street to seat experience is paramount and the safety of all our patrons is a focus of our event delivery. The CRL has been a game changer, however, the adjacent infrastructure needs urgent attention.
17: There's been a mass shooting in Pennsylvania and 9 people are dead, including the gunman. In a statement, police confirmed all deaths occurred before officers arrived. The 8 people are all from the same family and include women and children. Labor has released its cost of living action plan, along with previously announced policies. It includes a commitment to bringing back locally made school lunches and restoring school bus routes in rural areas. Leader Chris Hipkins says these will cut costs for parents dealing with the rising price of food and fuel. Researchers are set to inspect what could be the wreckage of Amelia Earhart's plane on an uninhabited Pacific island. The pioneering aviator infamously disappeared in 1937 while trying to reach another island in the area. A long-awaited recall for Duplessis Karifi, with 4 players ruled out of next week's All Blacks versus Wallabies test in Sydney. Eru Paranihi has more.
19: The Wellington open side flanker comes in for Anton Segner, who failed a second HIA after colliding with Asafo Omua. Has also been ruled out of next week's test with a head injury. Leroy Carter's ankle injury means he won't fly with the team, while Ethan Blackadder picked up a calf injury during the warm-up. George Bell, Anton Lennett-Brown and Jamie Hanna have also been called in as cover.
17: And Chelsea rolled Bournemouth 5-1 in their English Premier League clash at Stamford Bridge.
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0: Morning, 92.1 More FM weather with Christchurch RV Centre. New supersized showroom now open on Mannion Road, and jeepers, it is warm. 25 degrees in Rolleston right now, 22 in Wigram and 23 in Belfast. We've upped our high to 24, partly cloudy, light northeasterly winds. We're down to 10 degrees tonight, but Tuesday, a top of 27.
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From Gracie Abrams to 660, it's 10 songs non-stop on Canterbury's More FM. We're the home of Si and Lana, who are currently in London. And tomorrow from 6, they'll be live from a dodgy room at the Horse Guards Hotel in Whitehall. And if you get on the air with them, cheers to our mates at House of Travel, you can win a trip for two to London. Next, Lewis Capaldi and Def Leppard. 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
1: Oh, God.
0: 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I cannot believe we're actually in the UK.
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0: 9 of the 90s countdown on Thursday, October 29th. To get on the 90s spirit, listen out for the 90s song of the day. 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It starts tomorrow with the Brekkie Club. From 1999, Shania Twain. Oh, iconic. Also, Sienna Spyro on the way and your chance to win some Sennheiser headphones with our Win It Weekend. 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

0: And streaming on Rover, this is More FM. How's it? Todd here, coming up to midday with a stunning day out there, eh?
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0: Win a brand new pair of Sennheiser's Momentum True Wireless 5 earbuds worth $550 every hour all weekend. 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Congratulations, Kay. All yours.
2: 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Thank you.
0: Not a problem at all. Another chance to win in 60 minutes. The new Radicals coming up. Also, Harry Styles straight after news. We got your summer playlist sussed right here on Canterbury's More FM.
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11: Good afternoon, I'm KM Adams with the latest at midday. Following long delays for commuters at train stations after last night's Bledisloe Cup match, Eden Park CEO Nick Sortner says transport infrastructure around the stadium must be upgraded to support the future City Rail Link.
12: We call on council and government to look at enhancing the infrastructure supporting major events. 40% of our event day cost relates to integrated ticketing and traffic management, and we expect a better service.
11: Mental health workers at South Island charity Able Minds have voted to accept a new collective agreement. The PSA union says the deal rules out the proposed 90-day fire-at-will trials for new employees, which had sparked 5 years of bargaining. Police in Pennsylvania are investigating a mass shooting which left 8 victims and a suspected gunman dead. Erie Chief Rick Laura.
20: Since that initial response, our major crimes detectives have continued investigating the circumstances leading up to the shooting. Out of respect for the victims and the families, I will not discuss the details of what our officers encountered inside that home.
11: An American prisoner, Krista Pike, has been discharged from hospital and returned to the facility she spent decades in before a botched execution attempt last month. It's not clear if authorities will try to carry out her death sentence again. 4 changes to the All Blacks after injuries from last night's Bledisloe Cup clash at Eden Park. Duplessis Kadifi comes in for Anton Segner, who's been ruled out with concussion. George Bell replaces Asafor Amor. Veteran Anton Lennett-Brown has also been called up in place of Leroy Carter, and Canterbury's Jamie Hanna provides cover for Ethan Blackadder. At stumps on day 2 of the first test between South Africa and Australia in Durban, the Proteas trailed the Aussies by 363 runs. Matt Renshaw notched up a century as a Australia were dismissed for 390.
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0: Afternoon, 92.1 More FM weather with Christchurch RV Centre now open at 15 Mannion Road in Rolleston. Well, it's an absolute stunner for us. 24 degrees in Amberley, 23 in Rangiora, and Rolleston sitting on 26. It's going to be fine for the remainder of our Sunday. Partly cloudy, moderate northeast winds, we're down to 9 degrees. And Tuesday, we're going for that high of 27.
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0: Nah, just joking. 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

0: Huntrix, it's Golden on Canterbury's 92.1 More FM. Todd here live from our Lincoln Road studios in Addington, where Signline are typically broadcast from, but they've made it to the UK and they're going to be broadcasting live tomorrow from London, from a dodgy room at the Horse Guards Hotel in Whitehall. And I'm loving their social vids at the moment. And earlier, this happened with Simon.
1: That right there is where Winston Churchill made his address, right on that corner office there. That's where Winston said, "We will fight them on the beaches." Not Winston Peters.
2: Sorry, I've just done some fact checking. Come clean.
1: Okay, so it was that place where he said we'll find them on the beaches. There he said, "Can you make me a cup of tea?"
0: Honestly. Those two, I cannot wait to hear their show live tomorrow morning. Jojo on the way, as well as Miley Cyrus. And your chance to win our Win It Weekend, some Sennheiser headphones, could be yours real soon on Canterbury's More FM.
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6: Finals footy is here. 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

0: Vance Joy, it's Riptide on Canterbury's More FM, coming up to 1 o'clock with a stunning afternoon. Oh, can't wait for summer. So good. Later on this week, though, the weather's a bit crappy. Hey, on the 25th of October, it's going to be awesome at QE2 Park for Diwali 2026.
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0: No probs. Another chance to win just before 2 o'clock. Kicking off our 10 songs non-stop next, we've got Matchbox 20, my guy Alex Warren, and also Nelly. 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
16: Good afternoon to you, I'm Jeff Bryan with the latest at 1. After frustrating delays for Bledisloe Cup visitors last night, Eden Park wants to see more money put aside to improve nearby public transport facilities. His CEO, Nick Sauntner.
17: We need a commitment for funding to upgrade both Kingland and Morningside to ensure that the 7-minute trek back to town is possible on the $6 billion CRL.
16: Women's Refuge fears victims are struggling with stricter eligibility rules for emergency accommodation. A new report found the changes are making it harder to escape abusive situations. His spokesperson Cleo Aruthon.
18: We should do everything in our power to remove the barriers to safety, and every step in that process can obviously make things better and safer or more difficult and therefore more unsafe.
16: Saudi Arabia says 12 people were killed and more than 300 injured in a suspected missile attack on a major airport in the country's capital. And a man's died after reportedly entering a tiger enclosure at an English zoo. Local police have urged people not to share footage of the attack, which is already circulating online. The tiger is not believed to have been physically harmed. To sport, defending champs Canterbury and Waikato have the chance to take the last spot in next week's MPC semis when they meet in half an hour. Later, Canterbury taking on Auckland in the Farah Palmer Cup Premiership Grand Final, underway at 4:05. And four changes to the All Black squad for next week's second Bledisloe Cup test in Sydney, including the much-awaited return of Du Plessis Kiriffey. And cricket with General, formerly Fujitsu, still New Zealand's favourite heir. And Finn Allen, Lachie Ferguson, Arachan Ravindra and Tim Seifert are set to return to the Black Caps ODI squad to take on India next month.
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0: Afternoon, 92.1 Mori FM weather with Christchurch RV Centre. 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As of 1 o'clock, beautiful and stunning. 25 in Belfast, 23 in Wigram and 22 in Kashmir. We're going for that high of 25. Partly cloudy, moderate northeast winds. We're down to 9 tonight. Mix of sun and cloud for tomorrow and Tuesday, a high of 27.
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